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All my exes would agree. 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They would not. That is Lauren Elena with Chase Matthew as we roll through 12 in a row. 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
1: Horseback. That's Cody Johnson on 94.9 Star Country. Alan Jackson has retired. He has hung up his hat, so to speak, and did his final show. I think they recorded it, and they're going to do something with it, some kind of a special. And I'll watch that. I will or will. He's one of my favorites. Now, he also just recently welcomed his latest grandchild. I think he's up to 9 now, or something like that.

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I'm Dal Alexander. Welcome to Sunday night. And this week, we're going to be pretty busy. Well, yeah, Brett and Taylor are going to be busy. Got a pair of tickets to go see Russell Dickerson at Elmwood Park this Saturday, Budweiser Summer Concert Series. 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

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Phone, keys, wallet, and you. You know, really, you don't need much more than that if you're going on a road trip. 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You really do.

0: 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My little buddy, my little cousin, honestly, Robert Lee. This, for a long time, was one of his favorite songs. I don't know if he still listens to it or not. He's like a grown man now.
1: 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On a prison farm in Georgia.

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Giving a big shout out tonight. They're listening up there in White Sulphur. We're outside of White Sulphur Springs over in the other Virginia up there at Sherwood Lake Campground. My cousin's a camp host up there. I'm glad that he listens.

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94.9 Star Country, Ella Langley loving life again, as she should. I mean, look at her. She's a huge success now, doing so well. And we had her in just as she was starting.

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1: 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Garth Brooks is heading back out on the road. 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

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You like comic books? You like famous people? It's Big Lit Comic Con coming to town at the Berglund Center August 8th through the 9th. 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

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Be By You. That is a great song from him. We've got a handful of Lukes. I think it all goes back to Luke the Drifter. Remember, that was another name that

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Star Country. Kenny Chesney did a couple of dates out in Vegas this year at the Sphere. And I would love to see a show out there, man. I would just like to see somebody like Kenny Chesney, the Eagles when they're out there, stuff like that. I would like to go experience that. Apparently, it's something beyond belief with Star Country.

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I just saw a video of him. I follow him on socials, and he puts on some great stuff. And he really promotes his kids, who are also performers. But he wished his wife happy birthday the other day, and they just look incredibly happy. And they've been together a long time, so that's something to be proud of. 94.9 Star Country.

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0: 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Ian Munsick is coming to Sidewinders.
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94.9 Star Country. I'm Dal Alexander. I will be back next weekend, as far as I know. And Brett and Taylor will be in the morning. They'll be busy. They've got Russell Dickerson concert tickets and those new Ashley Send Me Backstage shirts.

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4: I knew I'd see her around. 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I'd act.

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She was over me.

0: 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Ian Munsick is coming to Sidewinders.
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10: 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I know some people can't start their day without a cup of coffee, especially on a Monday morning. 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Now, personally, I've never been much of a coffee drinker, but you know there is something that every morning we all need to reach for. 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We need to grab just a few minutes every morning to think about Jesus Christ and all he's done for us. 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
1: The United States and Iran paused their attacks for a second straight day yesterday as efforts continued to bring them back to negotiations on an interim ceasefire deal, largely undermined by recent exchanges of fire. It was not clear why the United States has paused after targeting Iranian coastal areas and infrastructure in a nearly two-week escalation sparked by Iran's firing at ships trying to transit the Strait of Hormuz. The Pentagon did not respond to questions. President Donald Trump says he is giving talks some space. Virginia will be voting sixth in the 2028 Democratic presidential primary calendar following a recent decision by the DNC. South Carolina will lead off the calendar, followed by Nevada, New Hampshire, New Mexico.

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1: Pledge allegiance to the flag of the United States of America and to the republic for which it stands, one nation, under God, indivisible, with liberty and justice for all.

0: It's Brett and Taylor's One Big Thing.
1: The one big thing is that we're back together. Yeah.
2: Together.
1: So, you know, I'm all about pulling the curtain all the way back and just exposing Oz.
2: I think we should.
1: Taylor was out last week. I was out the week before. I was in Poland the week before.
2: You were across the world.
1: So for 2 weeks, we've been out. So you've been hearing those morning fun on 94.9 Star Country. Yeah. Those are recorded best of material. I hope it's best of.
2: It is dangerous to air those things because some of them are from like 4 years ago. For instance, me talking about Gandhi still being alive.
1: Oh.
2: And people think, I'll get a text. You still think Gandhi's alive? And I'm like, I can't say. No, that's actually 4 years ago.
1: No, you can. I think you can because we had one of the texts was like, the recorded stuff is awful.
2: That's

0: yes.
1: I was like, we've got to take vacation, rude. Y'all. We got to take vacation.
0: But I think it makes it that much sweeter when we're back together. Like, I honestly, today walking in, I kind of felt a little nervous. I was like, I haven't done a show in almost a month. It's felt weird. Like,
1: yeah.
0: I felt weirder coming back today than I did maternity leave, if that makes sense.
1: Somebody texted and said, where's the news from Nashville?
0: Thank you. Thank you. Now, I work hard to dig up that stuff.
1: Here's the thing. Could I have done news from Nashville on my own? Yes.
0: Sure. But
1: did I? No. Why? Because I'm lazy.
0: Not because you treasure when I do it. That's fine. That's fine.
1: No, because I treasure when Taylor does
0: right.
1: it. It's better when Taylor does it.
0: Well, stay tuned. We're less than 10 minutes away from your news from Nashville.
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Darling, I've wasted a lot of years not seeing the real you. But tonight your beauty is shining through. And I never took the time to let you know. So before he takes you away, please let me say.

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2: Yeah, Luke Combs.
0: Oh, what's it called? I've been out a week. New music drop, okay? Sorry.
3: Give me a second.
0: Okay, while you're doing that, I'll start.
2: Rethink some things.
0: Okay, okay.
2: It came to me.
0: Okay, that's exciting. Congratulations, yep. Luke. I hope he makes it. I hear he's on
2: good
0: his way up.
2: Good things about him, yeah.
0: Yeah, he's been in local dive bars. Hopefully one day he's in some stadiums.
2: Yeah.
0: Are you watching the Netflix show Ransom Canyon?
2: No, uh-uh.
0: Neither am I. Haven't heard of it. But we should be because Thomas Rhett and Jordan Davis were cameos on
2: Georgian,
0: there.
2: Georgian Davis?
0: I haven't talked in a
2: oh,
0: couple
2: Georgian
0: days.
2: Davis. I miss Georgian Davis.
0: Well, quite honestly, I was nervous about saying Ransom Canyon. I couldn't say that today. So
2: yeah,
0: of course
2: say it
0: I
2: again.
0: Ransom Canyon.
2: But can you say it without over-enunciating?
0: Ransom Canyon.
2: Okay.
0: It's a tongue tie. Well, they're on the show. They're making cameos as themselves singing at a music festival. I don't know what the show's about, but I guess it's in a canyon, and they're performing out there.
2: They're being held for ransom?
0: Yes.
2: Yeah.
0: They're the stars of the show. You got to go save them. But you know everybody's in country music now, being in movies and TV shows, so why shouldn't they join in on the fun as themselves? Carly Pierce, she went on Instagram being very vulnerable, opening up about whether or not she wants kids and whether or not she wants to get married again. Here's what she has to say.
4: I always feel bad saying that I actually don't want children. My dream was to pursue country music and live on the road. And I know that some people do that and they're great at it, but it has never been my dream. And I think that we should normalize people that truly know they don't want to have kids. And I absolutely want to get married again and intend to get married again and will never let my past hinder me from doing that again. So what? I was divorced. It was my startup marriage and now I get to have the real one.
2: That guy. What was that guy's name?
0: Michael Ray, right?
2: That's what it was, yeah.
0: Kiss You in the Rain.
2: What happened to him?
0: I don't know.
2: Yeah.
0: She said that was her startup marriage. Ouch. Yikes.
2: I've had a couple of those.
0: Your words are mine. Finally here, Megan Barone, she was talking about the time she had a wardrobe malfunction during a live performance, almost showed the audience a little too much of her behind.
2: Mm-hmm.
0: Here she is talking about it.
5: So I was playing a festival in Kentucky, and song number like 3, dress pops open in the back. I feel it. There's a breeze. I've got nothing on under that dress. There was one part in the stage where I walked off stage to do a guitar change. While I'm playing, I'm thinking, okay, I know my agent had on a jersey, so I'm going to run off stage, and instead of doing the guitar change, I'm going to say, take your shirt off. So I put the jersey on over the dress for the remainder of the show. But that was alarming because I thought I was going to flash everyone.
2: Okay, this is just a question. I'm going to get hammered for asking this, but
0: go ahead.
2: Is that typical for women not to wear drawers?
0: My jaw did drop when she said that because I would think you're on stage, you've got fans blowing. Wouldn't you put some undies on?
2: Well, and maybe it was Spanx. Maybe it was a tight fitting, like lower part of the dress. Maybe it was a little longer, but is that standard procedure?
0: I, for one, don't like to go commando.
2: Okay.
0: But I feel like if you're wearing a dress, you should.
2: Yeah.
0: But, you know, lesson learned. She was able to tie it up with a jersey.
2: So hopefully it depends on the
0: some
2: person.
0: Undies for the next
2: whether
0: time.
2: They're going commando or not. But that's not out of the norm.
0: Depends on the person.
2: Okay.
0: But I would assume you would wear undies with a dress.
2: Yeah. What about dress slacks?
0: What is that? Oh, gosh. It's too early for this. That's your news on that.
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0: The United States and Iran paused their attacks for a second straight day yesterday as efforts continued to bring them back to negotiations on an interim ceasefire deal, largely undermined by recent exchanges of fire. It was not clear why the United States has paused after targeting Iranian coastal areas and infrastructure in a nearly two-week escalation sparked by Iran's firing at ships trying to transit the Strait of Hormuz. The Pentagon did not respond to questions. President Donald Trump says he is giving talks some space. Virginia will be voting sixth in the 2028 Democratic presidential primary calendar following a recent decision by the DNC. South Carolina will lead off the calendar, followed by Nevada, New Hampshire, New Mexico, and Michigan before Virginia. Political analysts believe Virginia's new position makes it one of the most important states in the entire nominating process. And the owner of Status Lounge in downtown Roanoke says the business has voluntarily shut down. Roanoke City police officers responded to the nightclub 46 times from the start of 2025 to March 31st of this year. The business is also accused of failing to pay the city's meal tax, as well as alleged fire code violations. I'm Clark Palmer, and that's the news on 94.9 Star Country.
1: A comfortable start to the day on this Monday, waking up in the 60s with a mix of sun and clouds. We are staying mostly dry today with highs in the upper 80s by the afternoon. Looking ahead to Tuesday, a first alert weather day has been issued for the afternoon as the potential of some strong to severe thunderstorms will return to the region. After the storm's exit, quiet and comfortable weather returns from mid to late week. From WDBJ 7, I'm meteorologist Carolyn Matheny on 94.9 Star Country.
2: Brett, do you remember Punch the Monkey last year? He was a little monkey that got abandoned by his mommy, and so he just had a little stuffed animal.
3: Yeah.
2: So he turned one yesterday. Happy birthday. I'll update you whether or not he's still clinging on to his stuffed animal. Two songs from now in your warm and fuzzy.
3: I'm a fan. I like Punch, but I'm now a fan of Jimothy.
2: Enlighten me.
3: Oh, you got to look up Jimothy.
2: What is this, the new
3: That's
2: one?
3: That's amazing, yeah.
2: What is he? What's his...
3: He's a raccoon.
2: Shut up.
3: Yeah.
2: Hold on.
3: All right, we're going to learn more about Punch the Monkey, but while she's looking up Jimothy.
2: Wait a minute! When you Google Jimothy the raccoon, there's a raccoon that runs across your screen.
3: Yeah.
2: I'm obsessed.
3: Yeah.
2: Okay, I still care about Punch, but I want to care about Timothy now. Jimothy.

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1: Happy birthday to Punch the Monkey. He turned one yesterday. Or he.
2: I feel like Punch is a dude's name.
1: Yeah.
2: I could be wrong.
1: Punch. Well, Punch turned one yesterday. Punch was the monkey who became famous last year when his mommy abandoned him. So they gave him a stuffed animal and that became his mommy. And it made everybody cry. Then they started making stuffed animals of Punch and a whole thing. Well, he got a lot of birthday cards. They say he's doing really well. He's got good health. Did he read them? You know what? Don't underestimate a monkey. I bet he did.
2: Yeah.
1: They're pretty smart.
2: Yeah. Why do you send a monkey a birthday card?
1: I mean, he probably displayed it in front of him and he opened them.
2: Certificate for a banana.
1: Or just send him a banana.
2: Send him a banana.
1: But they say that he's actually less attached to the stuffed animal now that he's getting older. You know, he's not a baby anymore. He's becoming a young man, a young strapping man. Oh, now don't make me cry now talking about Woody. I don't want to talk about that. But
2: Punch is leaving Woody and Buzz behind.
1: That's going to be Toy Story 6, is Punch leaving the orangutan. But legit, he's less and less attached to the orangutan doll. He's communicating with other animals, playing with other baby monkeys. So he's like a monkey mentor.
2: Baby bumpy monkey.
1: Puppy monkey baby. Puppy monkey.
2: It couldn't come. It wasn't coming.
1: Oh, fuck you, baby.
2: Yeah.
1: The Sprite commercial. But listen, you're laughing, but Punch is making a name for himself.
2: Oh,
1: he's
2: good.
1: Now like head honcho monkey.
2: Oh, good.
1: So if you were wondering why he had to have the stuffed animal, this is his people talking about him.
3: Baby Japanese macaques immediately cling to their mother's body after birth to build muscle strength. However, because he had been abandoned, Punch had nothing to grip onto. We tried several options to give him something to hold. We rolled towels into various thicknesses to find something easy to grasp and let him try holding different stuffed toys.
2: Punch is a macaque.
1: That the type of monkey?
2: That's what he said. Macaque.
1: I was too distracted by hearing the voices underneath. Yeah. No, you know what he is? He's a puppy monkey baby.
2: Yeah.
1: That's what he is. And that's a warm and fuzzy.
0: 94.9 Star Country.
1: And you know, Punch's birthday isn't the only thing we're celebrating. Glo Fiber's celebrating something too. Did you hear about this?
2: Is it their birthday?
1: No.
2: Oh.
1: But they have reached 100,000 customers.
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0: We just thought you...

Back in the day, Potts Farm was a place to go. Load a truck up, hit the dirt road. Jump the barbed wire, spread the word. Light the bonfire and call the girls. King and the Can and the Marlboro Man. Jack and Jim were a few good men. 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Better watch out for the boys in blue. And all this small town, he said, she said. 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Man, that talk is getting old. You better mind your business, man. Watch your mouth. Before I have to knock that loud mouth out. I'm tired of talking, man. Y'all ain't listening. Them old

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2: Ooh.
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0: 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Here is your Toughest Act trivia question. 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What time is it?
1: 10:10.
0: That's it. 10:10. Yep. For symmetry. You got it. What's your name?
1: Marilyn,
0: did you know it? Did you look it up or did you just know it?
1: No, I looked it up.
0: Okay.
2: Interesting. I'll have to notice that next time. I don't really pay attention to clocks on the walls and things like that. That's cool. Congratulations. You're going to Big Lake Comic Con at the Berkland Center August 8th through the 9th. 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

0: The United States and Iran paused their attacks for a second straight day yesterday as efforts continued to bring them back to negotiations on an interim ceasefire deal, largely undermined by recent exchanges of fire. It was not clear why the United States has paused after targeting Iranian coastal areas and infrastructure in a nearly two-week escalation sparked by Iran's firing at ships trying to transit the Strait of Hormuz. The Pentagon did not respond to questions. President Donald Trump says he is giving talks some space. Virginia will be voting sixth in the 2028 Democratic presidential primary calendar following a recent decision by the DNC. South Carolina will lead off the calendar, followed by Nevada, New Hampshire, New Mexico, and Michigan before Virginia. Political analysts believe Virginia's new position makes it one of the most important states in the entire nominating process. And the owner of Status Lounge in downtown Roanoke says the business has voluntarily shut down. Roanoke City police officers responded to the nightclub 46 times from the start of 2025 to March 31st of this year. The business is also accused of failing to pay the city's meal tax, as well as alleged fire code violations. I'm Clark Palmer, and that's the news on 94.9 Star Country.
1: A comfortable start to the day on this Monday, waking up in the 60s with a mix of sun and clouds. We are staying mostly dry today with highs in the upper 80s by the afternoon. Looking ahead to Tuesday, a first alert weather day has been issued for the afternoon as the potential of some strong to severe thunderstorms will return to the region. After the storms exit, quiet and comfortable weather returns from mid to late week. From WDBJ 7, I'm meteorologist Carolyn Matheny on 94.9 Star Country.
2: Moms and dads with young children and teenage children, the things in threes, I'm going to warn you now, there are no solutions in the things in threes, but this is more of a you are not alone study.
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1: If you are a parent, chances are you've spent a few nights staring at the ceiling wondering what your kids are doing on their phones right now.
2: Ooh.
1: Number one, according to a new survey of 2,000 parents of school-aged children, technology has become one of the biggest sources of modern parenting stress.
2: Because that wasn't a thing, say, 20, 30 years ago.
1: Number two, it's called texiety.
2: Okay.
1: And it's when parents worry about their kids' screen time habits or social media's impact on their self-esteem or whether they have a gaming addiction. It's
2: sure.
1: All those things.
2: There's so many factors.
1: Number three, the problem is most parents still want their kids to have access to a phone in emergencies.
2: Right.
1: But then it spirals into worrying too much about screen time. It's gotten so bad that the survey found parents lose an average of 7 hours of sleep per week.
2: Wow.
1: That's the equivalent of 48 nights of sleep per year lost due to texiety. The study also found that many parents wish there were simpler devices available that allowed texting and calls without all the distractions.
2: Okay, so that's exactly what I've been thinking this whole time. Let's bring back the old cell phones. Let's bring back razors. Remember razor cell phones?
1: Flip phones,
2: the ones that
1: Blackberry. Blackberries are.
2: Well, Blackberries, you had to like download the internet, I'm pretty sure.
1: I miss Snake.
2: Tetris.
1: Yeah.
2: All those old games.
1: That was the good stuff.
2: And I mean, I think that there's no, like all the phones look alike now. Your Samsung or your iPhone. What
1: that's
2: happened
1: the
2: to
1: good
2: the old
1: stuff?
2: That's what Kenny Chesney was singing about the whole time.
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0: Star Babies game. It's back. It's where Taylor helped you win if you're calling number 12-540-767-STAR or 434-477-1212. By the way, had a lot of people asking about you Saturday night when I was at the Hill City Howlers game.
1: Good stuff? Bad stuff?
0: All good? Stuff? Yeah. Just where's Taylor?
1: Oh, thanks.
0: She's not here. Hey, this is my wife. This is Hannah.
1: Maybe Hannah could pretend to be me. I wouldn't mind if Hannah impersonated me.
0: I've had people ask, is that Taylor? I'm like, that's Hannah. That's my wife.
1: At the Salem Fair, we had another Taylor working who was not me, who everybody thought was me. I was asking her how the baby is, asking her about da-da-da.
0: Shout out to Derek and Peyton, by the way. They work for the Hill City Howlers. They're fantastic. They're big Star Country fans.
1: So. Shout out to everybody in Lynchburg. Those are my people. You're playing for a pair of tickets to see Russell Dickerson this Saturday at Elmwood Park, part of the Budweiser Summer Concert Series. Those tickets are on sale right now, downtownsummerseries.com. You're also winning a pair of our newly designed latest set of Ashley Home Store Semi Backstage t-shirts.
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0: While you're calling, trying to get through, I saw a billboard driving in today about Big Lick Comic Con. You know how excited I get about this? It brings back the little kid in me. Big Lick Comic Con is back at the Berglund Center, and it's this weekend. Wait, August 8th and 9th.
1: Next weekend.
0: That's next weekend.
1: Next weekend.
0: It's one of their biggest events yet. 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This is a huge two-day family-friendly pop culture event featuring celebrity guests. You won't believe some of those celebrities. Laz Alonso and Jesse T. Usher from The Boys. Catherine Bell and Chris Potter from The Good Witch. Jag, remember the Jag TV show?
1: Logan was telling me about this. I didn't know Jag, but he was talking about what a big deal it was this reunion was happening
0: huge.
1: For Jag.
0: Bruce Kulick. Do you know who that is?
1: No.
0: The lead guitarist for Kiss.
1: Oh, nice.
0: Do you have any idea how excited I am about Bruce Kulick coming? Thomas Ian Nichols from American Pie and Rookie of the Year. WWE Hall of Famers and Wrestling Legends. Matt and Jeff Hardy, the Hardy Boys. Lex Luger and Ron Simmons. 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

0: Dawn from Fincastle, you want to say good morning to Tay?
1: Yes, good morning, Tay.
2: What's up, girl?
1: Nothing much. So happy to get through.
2: Let's do this. Let's win you those tickets.
0: Here we go. She's going to answer you agree or disagree. If the two of you get four as a team, you win.
1: Okay.
0: Tay, this lady turns 34 today. Sorry. This man turns 34 today. Rapper convicted of shooting at Megan Thee Stallion.
2: Oh. Which one was that? Was that,
0: When I saw the name, I was like, if that's a girl, no, oh, no, wait, that's a dude.
2: I don't know. LL Cool J.
0: Dawn?
1: I say the same.
0: Oh, you agree with that?
1: Yes.
0: No, he did not shoot his girlfriend. That was Tory Lanez.
2: Let's not start that rumor.
0: No.
2: LL Cool J shot nobody.
0: This man turns 42 today. He played Ren McCormick in the 2011 remake of Footloose. He's also Beach Boy Dennis Wilson in the Brian Wilson movie, Love and Mercy.
2: Yeah, I saw the remake. I saw it once. I know Julianne Hough was in it. I know Blake Shelton sang the song. Kevin Bacon.
0: Disagree is correct. Yeah, there's one right. It was Kenny Wormald.
2: Wormald.
0: That's a fun name. This man turns 51 today. Former Yankee who let J-Lo slip through his fingers.
2: A-Rod. Alex Rodriguez.
1: I'm going to go with yes.
0: Yes, there's two right. This lady turns 54 today. She was in Bridesmaids and former Saturday Night Live star.
2: Well, can you specify? Because they both were in Saturday Night Live.
0: Who?
2: Well, the two stars of the
0: movie. We'll give them both, and we'll see.
2: It's either Kristen Wiig or Maya Rudolph. They're both in there.
0: Is it one of those two, Dawn?
1: Yes,
0: Maya Rudolph.
2: Yeah. I love her. She's fabulous.
0: And last one for the win. This man turns 57 today. WWE superstar, whose real name is Paul Michael Levesque. He's married to Vince McMahon's daughter, and he became head of WWE Creative with Stephanie as co-CEO.
2: Oh. Hold on. Triple H?
1: Yes,
0: and we have a winner.
2: Thank you, Logan. Congratulations, Dawn. You're one of those tickets to go see Russell Dickerson this Saturday at Elmwood Park. It's part of the Budweiser Summer Concert Series. You've also won a pair of our newly designed Ashley Send Me Backstage t-shirts. You can visit downtownsummerseries.com to get all the details on that show. We'll see you there.
1: Awesome. Thank you so much.
0: You're so welcome. 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
3: Virginia has released a long-delayed study that examined the state's eastern region groundwater supply and the data center industry's possible impact on it. Finding declines are likely in a critical aquifer due to population growth and industrial use and urging stricter regulations. The report said regulators should have more authority to reject industrial water withdrawal permits, force entities to examine alternative sources of water, and clamp down on users who might be using more water than they should be. The Roanoke City Sheriff's Office hosted a recruiting event at Berglund Center on Saturday with live interviews and background checks on site. This was part of the office's effort to attract full-time school resource officers and deputies. Sheriff Antonio Hash said it's important to build a good relationship with the community and get the right people on board. U.S. Senator Mark Warner is helping reintroduce the Enhancing K-12 Cybersecurity Act, bipartisan legislation meant to help schools defend against ransomware and other cyber attacks that can expose students' information and disrupt classroom learning and strain already limited school resources. Warner says the bill looks to provide K-12 cybersecurity capabilities, improve tracking for cyber attacks, and promote access to information. I'm Clark Palmer, and that's the news on 94.9 Star Country.
4: A comfortable start to the week is on tap for this Monday, with morning temperatures in the 60s under a mix of sunshine and clouds. Most areas will stay dry today, with afternoon highs climbing into the upper 80s. Looking ahead to Tuesday, a first alert weather day has been issued for the afternoon as the potential for strong to severe thunderstorms returns to the region. Once those storms move out, quieter and more comfortable weather settles in for the middle and latter part of the week. From WDBJ 7, I'm meteorologist Carolyn Matheny on 94.9 Star Country.
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1: I'd like to start off by shouting out some donkeys doing some work.
2: A donkey.
1: This is in southern Spain. They are highly effective wildfire prevention team because they graze on dry grass in this national park. And basically, they're doing the work machinery can't do, and they're preventing wildfires out there just by living their best life. And they're not even getting paid for it.
3: You know what else they do?
1: What?
3: They protect your cows.
1: How?
3: From coyotes. Donkeys will jack a coyote up.
1: No kidding.
3: Seriously.
1: They seem so nice and harmless.
3: If you ever see a head of cattle, there's going to be a donkey in the mix.
1: No kidding.
3: Coyotes don't mess with donkeys.
1: They'll kick them, right?
3: They'll corner them in and then kick them, yeah.
1: Really?
3: Yeah.
1: I didn't know that.
3: They'll jack a coyote up.
1: You know, that's why they should be the protector. That's like the least expectant one is the one that you got to look out for.
3: Yeah.
1: These donkeys.
3: Donkeys are amazing. So my little brother has three.
1: You know what? I blame Shrek. They made donkeys seem like... Donkeys are very smart little fellas.
3: Oh, they're great.
1: And ladies. I love
3: Chester, Dixie, and Speed Rocket are my little brother's donkeys.
1: As pets or protectors?
3: Pets.
1: Do they come inside and sleep in bed with them?
3: No, not that kind of pet.
1: See, if I had a farm, I'd have every animal in there.
3: Yeah.
1: That's awesome. In Montana, there's a nonprofit called the Montana. Very fancy. The Montana. Yeah. The Montana Bar Fairies. They are going viral because they reward people who decide to not drive home after drinking and their cars stay at the bar overnight. So volunteers leave $5 coffee gift cards under their windshield wipers for the cars that get left overnight at bars to thank them for taking the safe way home.
3: Nice.
1: So I feel like, it's a win-win.
3: Why would you not leave them Uber certificates?
1: That was awesome. That's a great idea, actually. I mean, probably coffee for the hangovers, maybe. But I think, put it towards the Ubers.
3: Yeah.
1: That way everyone's benefiting.
3: Right?
1: Man, look at you. Yeah. Smart man. Finally here in New Zealand, a 94-year-old man has officially been recognized as the world's oldest water skier.
3: Okay.
1: That's impressive.
3: Yeah.
1: His name is Brian. Brian with a Y. He earned the title at 94 years and 318 days. He's been water skiing since 1955, has no plans to retire. He says, you don't stop because you're too old. You get old because you stop being active.
3: Look at that. Hey, that takes some leg strength to get up on skis like that.
1: Balance.
3: Yeah.
1: All the things.
3: Good for him.
1: I've never tried water skiing before. I'm a tuber.
3: Are they
1: I like to just tube.
3: Jerking them off the deck. They like stand on the deck and they take off.
1: I mean, I need to do further research, but if he's been doing this for 50 some years.
3: Yeah, he knows what's up.
1: He schools those kids. Yeah. So shout out to Brian. Shout out to the donkeys. Shout out to the bar fairies. Shout out to Chester, Dixie, and
3: Speed Rocket.
1: Speed Rocket.
3: Jack's named it when he was five.
1: And that's your good news of the day.
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3: You know what it's perfect time for now? I think the rain's finally starting to subside and it's not 100 degrees. It's perfect riding weather.
1: All right.
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3: 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You let me know when you're ready to buy and I'll hook you up with Sean because he'll put you on one, man.
1: I love it.
3: Yeah. So the 2025 Indians... 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

0: 94.9 Star Country. So the Russell Dickerson Show is this Saturday. This Saturday night, Elmwood Park, downtown Roanoke. We're going to play Unnecessary Censorship. Taylor and I have bleeped a single word in this Russell Dickerson clip. You identify the word, and you're going to win tickets to the show and...
1: the Ashley Home Store Simi Backstage t-shirts. These are the new ones, newly designed. Not in person.
0: They are gorgeous. The Hillcats, when I was at the... or sorry. When I was at the Hill City Howlers, that's going to be hard for me to get
1: it's
0: over.
1: It's okay.
0: There were people like, can I have one of those shirts?
1: Are they? Because they're like the soft t-shirt material,
0: they're so
1: right?
0: Good. They're so good.
1: I assume I get one, right?
0: Well,
1: I
0: hope of course you do.
1: Do I got to win?
0: Yeah.
1: I want one.
0: No, you'll be fine.
1: Okay.
0: All right, here's your clue.
2: She likes it when I go get groceries and I bring back flowers and I rub a for like half an hour. Ooh, ooh, ooh. She likes it when I ooh, ooh, ooh.
0: One more time.
2: She likes it when I go get groceries and I bring back flowers and I rub a for like half an hour. Ooh, she likes it when I.
0: What is Russell D. rubbing? 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

0: South Carolina will lead off the calendar, followed by Nevada, New Hampshire, New Mexico, and Michigan before Virginia. Political analysts believe Virginia's new position makes it one of the most important states in the entire nominating process. And the owner of Status Lounge in downtown Roanoke says the business has voluntarily shut down. Roanoke City police officers responded to the nightclub 46 times from the start of 2025 to March 31st of this year. The business is also accused of failing to pay the city's meal tax, as well as alleged fire code violations. I'm Clark Palmer, and that's the news on 94.9 Star Country.
1: A comfortable start to the day on this Monday, waking up in the 60s with a mix of sun and clouds. We are staying mostly dry today with highs in the upper 80s by the afternoon. Looking ahead to Tuesday, a first alert weather day has been issued for the afternoon as the potential of some strong to severe thunderstorms will return to the region. After the storms exit, quiet and comfortable weather returns from mid to late week. From WDBJ7, I'm meteorologist Carolyn Matheny on 94.9 Star Country.
2: I was in Poland 2 weeks ago.
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2: To be a part of the baptism.
3: Correct.
2: I didn't baptize. The father, the priest baptized him.
3: Sure.
2: Yeah. So things that happened to me in Poland, that's what's in the yes or BS in two songs.
3: Honestly, I feel like we could do this category for like 2 weeks.
2: There's a lot.
3: I think there's a lot that has happened to you.
2: Yeah, we'll do that next on Star Country. Hang on.

0: 94.9 Star Country, yes or BS. The topic is things that happened to me in Poland.
1: Guy just casually flew to Poland a few weeks ago. That's exciting.
0: Got to get all three right to win. Number one, I ate pate.
1: Mm-hmm. Oh, yeah. Definitely.
0: I did, yeah.
1: You like pate, though.
0: I thought it was meatloaf. It looked like meatloaf. It looked just like meatloaf.
1: So and
0: I
1: went, thick.
0: I told Vladimir, I went, this meatloaf's really good. And he goes, that's pate.
1: I like the way you say pate. I just say pate. You're like, pate. You know, I've never had pate, but I don't think I would like it if I'm being honest. I'm kind of judging it.
0: You put like this sauce over it. I don't know what it was. Do they have cranberries in Poland? I don't know. Whatever it was.
1: It looks like chocolate mousse, but I know it's not. So it would confuse me.
0: Yeah.
1: I don't know. Well, I'm glad you enjoyed it.
0: It was okay. Pate. Number two. Mihel cut my hair.
1: What's the name?
0: Mihel.
1: Mihel. I mean, there's no way you just made up someone named Mihel. So, yes. You got your hair cut in Poland?
0: So, I was in the mall. The malls are amazing in Poland. They've got these three-level malls. All the storefronts are full. People all in it. Kids running around. It's so good.
1: I love them all.
0: So, I told Hannah, because you know how my hair goes from long to mad scientist like overnight.
1: It does, and I think humidity maybe plays a part in it. You said it was hot.
0: Yeah. So so I go and I walk in and I go, Dzień dobry. And the girl goes, hi. And I went, oh, you can tell I'm English? Yeah, I can tell by the way you hold yourself. You carry yourself.
1: Like you're tall or like
0: I don't know. And I said, do you take walk-ins? And she goes, excuse me?
1: Oh.
0: No, can I get my hair cut now? And she goes, can you come back in 30 minutes? No, yes. So I'm there, and this is a high-end, like, stylish barbershop.
1: Okay.
0: Not barbershop, salon.
1: Oh, you went to a female salon.
0: I don't know, but the dude cutting my hair, he goes, Mihel? My name is Mihel. And I went,
1: Michael?
0: Say it again, and he goes, Mihel. And he goes, in English, it's Michael. And I went, Michael it is.
1: You didn't call him Mihel?
0: I said, can you? He goes, what do you want it to look like? And I pulled up a picture of my profile and I went, like this.
1: Mm.
0: He goes, okay, so yeah.
1: What if they should have given you like a Polish hairstyle?
0: It took an hour and 20 minutes. It was
1: really?
0: All, yeah, and there was whatever mousse he put in it. I like, you know, I go to rub it out when I, you know, get all the hair out of my head. When I get back down to Hannah, because Hannah was waiting for me.
1: She was like, where you been?
0: She busted out laughing.
1: Stop.
0: I looked like a mad scientist. I had to go and wet it down.
1: Did she take a picture?
0: No, she wanted me to, but I didn't.
1: Oh, see, now that's, you have 12 photos from your entire international trip. Why do you not have one of your hair?
0: Because it was terrible.
1: Oh.
0: Last one for the win. I told a Polak joke to a Pole.
1: A Pole?
0: Yeah, somebody from Poland.
1: Are they called a Pole?
0: Yeah,
1: they're called Polish. You know what? Yeah, I think your years of 10 after laughters. No?
0: Of course I didn't. Polak is that's a negative term. That's a derogative. That's like a,
1: well, I don't know.
0: It's like a racial slur in Poland. Yeah, Polak isn't a good term.
1: Would you know a Polish joke? Would you be able to tell
0: one?
1: No,
0: of course not. No, and I don't understand the stereotype because the people I all met there were delightful and smart. I don't know where that whole thing came from. I remember growing up that they would like tell Polak jokes and make Poles seem unintelligent. They're super smart. They're great people.
1: It's confusing me. You're saying Pole. I thought they're just called the Polish. The Poles.
0: But I think they're called Poles, are they not? If there's someone from Poland, will you text me to 63532? Two things.
1: Yes.
0: One is, I want to make sure I'm being politically correct. Is it Pole?
1: Are we going to get in trouble? Oh, boy.
0: Yeah. And am I right about, I think Polak is not, I think that's a negative term.
1: So are you saying bad things on the radio right now?
0: Probably.
1: Or was the FCC going to call us?
0: Tell me, 63532, school us, please.
1: It's day one.

0: Dan and Shay.
1: Oh, that's the new one.
0: That's the mental health thing.
1: Yeah.
0: The suicide thing, right?
1: Say So? Is that what that is?
0: If you need help, say so.
1: Nice.
0: Yeah.
1: Great song.
0: I like it. So it's been a couple weeks since you've done this.
1: Oh.
0: I paused the music so you can get ready.
1: Thank you. I almost forgot. Let me take a sip of water. It's actually been like a couple months since I've done this.
0: All right, you ready?
1: Because the last one didn't go great. Yes.
0: All right, let's do this and do it well.
1: Okay.
0: Your voice cracked at the beginning.
1: I know.
0: You botched it right at the beginning.
1: Well, I didn't laugh. That's the most important thing. I got through it.
0: It is the Olympics. We'll start with caller number 12. Here's what's up for grabs.
1: Another pair of tickets to see Russell Dickerson this Saturday at Elmwood Park. 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
0: Y'all don't want to miss the show. 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We may pluck you out and send you backstage.
1: And they're like nice t-shirts. Like you're like, do I got to wear a t-shirt?
0: They're super
1: you
0: want
1: to
0: nice,
1: wear these, trust me.
0: All right, 540-767-STAR or 434-477-1212.
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0: Nathan from Giles, it is the Olympics. Within 15 seconds, Taylor and I need you to name five types of sharks at Shark Week on Discovery Channel. Five types of sharks or shark food. Five. You cannot say you cannot say and you cannot repeat yourself. You got 15 seconds. On your mark, get set, go.
1: Great white, hammerhead, tiger shark, bull shark, sand shark.
0: Nailed it.
2: Guy knows
0: he
2: his
0: didn't
2: sharks.
0: Need any shark food. He knew his sharks.
2: That's right. Are you a big shark fan?
1: Maybe.
0: See, he got the out now afterwards.
1: Yeah. I do like Shark Week. You can't not enjoy Shark Week.
0: I know. Everybody loves Shark Week.
2: Do you watch Sharknado?
1: I have seen Sharknado, but man, that's getting a little dumb.
0: That's a dumb movie.
2: There were sharks in space, I believe.
0: I do believe
2: that there were sharks.
0: Oh, I thought the first one was about like the sharks in a tornado or in a hurricane that were coming out.
2: It does, but by Sharknado, like five, they're in space. And
0: gotcha.
2: There are sharks up in space.
0: That's the dumbest thing ever. Nathan, yeah. Congratulations, man. You nailed it.
2: You got that pair of tickets to see Russell Dickerson this Saturday at Elmwood Park, part of the Budweiser Summer Concert Series. Visit downtownsummerseries.com for the details. 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
1: Heck yeah.
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1: I find this hard to believe, but 11% of Americans admit that they've had a flirty or romantic conversation with an AI chatbot like ChatGPT. So that means of the 10 people that we'll see today, one of them have had that.
2: Can I tell you something real quick?
1: Yeah.
2: So a few weeks ago, we lost Lily, our pug. And I was on ChatGPT a lot, asking questions about the process of cancer and all these things. It became very human-like in like a scary way. You know what it would tell me? It was like, I'm thinking of you. You're in my thoughts. And it would send me heart emojis.
1: Was it a man
2: they
1: or a woman AI?
2: Very human-like. Like, it's kind of scary.
1: Was it female or male AI?
2: It didn't have a voice, so I don't know. Hmm. But it was like, you and your family are in my thoughts. And I'm like, you don't have thoughts. Or it would be like, you're in my heart. You don't have a heart. So the fact these people are getting romantically involved, I can understand it. I started to see ChatGPT as my therapist.
1: 24% of people say that flirting with a chatbot does count as cheating in a relationship. I feel like flirting of any kind is really...
2: because you're giving it to something else that's not your, your significant other. But I'm telling you, the way they word these things, you would think you're talking to an actual
1: human. So if you're in a relationship with a chatbot, instead of going, hey, wear something, wear some stockings for me tonight, or is it like, hey, dress like a cell phone for me tonight?
2: And it'll send you a photo. That's how creepy it is. It's we've given it way too much power.
1: No doubt.
2: Bottom line.
1: In a poll, 20% of people say there's usually one pet sleeping in their bed with them. 10% have multiple. 7% said two pets, 2% said three pets, and 1% said four or more.
2: I saw a video recently of a woman. It was like her bedtime routine, and like her husband got in last, but it was like five or six like husky-sized dogs, like kind of like Sugar, your parents' dog.
1: Yeah,
2: like they all piled up in the bed, and the
1: husband
2: the
1: dude like contorted his body so that so as not to wake up all the dogs.
2: Correct. Yeah. You fit to fit their bodies.
1: Yeah,
2: yeah. I support that relationship.
1: Carnival responded to viral videos showing a guest scratching their foot fungus with a fork that they got on the ship.
2: Wait a minute. Hold on. The cruise line, someone who worked there was itching their foot?
1: No. There was a guest.
2: Oh.
1: And they got a foot fungus and they were did a video of them scratching their foot fungus with a fork. They say it's been removed from service. And they also talked to the guest about it, but they take hygiene seriously.
2: I feel like there's... you can wash it a lot, but the fungus won't die. It's embedded up in the...
1: No, I think you can't get rid of, like, foot fungus.
2: I don't know.
1: I've never had foot fungus, so I don't know the...
2: But I would... I mean, I guess I would... That'd be a good scratcher, the prongs.
1: Yeah.
2: But I feel like, you know, sometimes your nails, they do a good job. But then it's on your fingers, and then you're touching a doorknob, and it's like it's...
1: Don't they make stuff that'll get rid of that, right?
2: I mean, if you're on a cruise ship, you can't go to a pharmacy.
1: Yeah, well, not till you get back, yeah.
2: Did you watch the documentary on Netflix about the Costa Concordia?
1: No, I don't. Is that a cruise line? No,
2: yeah.
1: I don't want to see it because I enjoy going on cruises. I've only been on one, but I enjoyed it. Hannah and I want to go on another one.
2: Netflix is out to get cruise ships. There's Poop Cruise. There was the Costa Concordia, the one where the girl got missing on the thing.
1: Mm.
2: They are out to get the cruise ship industry.
1: Interesting.
2: So wait for the documentary on the Carnival Fork.
1: The Ohio Department of Transportation said traffic was backed up on a busy highway when a crash truck spilled its load of pickles.
2: Oh, well.
1: I bet that smell was interesting.
2: I mean, do you go and pick them up? You just let them, like the buzzards eat them?
1: Do buzzards eat pickles?
2: I mean, they eat flesh.
1: What a waste of pickles. I like pickles.
2: Was it like in glass jars?
1: Don't know.
2: Did the glass break?
1: Didn't see it.
2: I always feel so bad when stuff spills out all over the road. It seems so messy.
1: It does, yeah.
2: Food.
1: And last thing here, it's not just picking up after your dog's number two. A Swiss town will soon find those who don't wash up their dog's pee.
2: That's not a thing.
1: I mean, how do you do that?
2: You can't.
1: Do you
2: unless
1: take,
2: you
1: do
2: travel
1: you
2: the water
1: bring
2: bottle.
1: One of those backpacks and the sprayer thing? Or how does that
2: know.
1: Work?
2: I don't know. And also, isn't pee good for the environment? Don't we? I don't know.
1: I mean, I think it would fertilize the grass. I don't know that it fertilizes the fire hydrants, but...
2: Well, in the sidewalk, it's going to just dissolve. It'll evaporate
1: the
2: into the air.
1: Fire hydrants don't grow, do they?
2: No, these people need to get a life.
0: 94.9 Star Country.
1: Something exciting I got, something I learned from my friend's advice. Greg and Chris Miglerice.
2: You got advice from Vice?
1: I did. Mm. Well, I got sunglasses. Oh. Polarized sunglasses. They're Miggies.
2: Oh, do you have them here?
1: No, they're at home, but they're wonderful. They're glass lenses.
2: Glass.
1: Yeah.
2: Oh, fancy.
1: They're super nice. They're really good.
2: Good.
1: If you're a fisherman, did you get the connection there? Miggies?
2: Miglerices.
1: Yes.
2: Oh.
1: So if you need good shades too, man, Chris has got the hookup. It's his signature series glasses. I went online. It's like, is it Miggy? What is it? Dang it. I can't remember the website. We look it up, Miggies. But it's a picture of Greg. He's like one of the models on there.
2: How do I spell Miggies?
1: M-I-G-G-I-E-S. 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Their compact tractors allow you to swap implements easily. Do you see that picture of Greg?
2: Well, I don't know what Greg looks like,
1: he's
2: actually.
1: He's the first one. First picture.
2: Oh, he's the guy.
1: Yeah.
2: Oh, hey, Greg.
1: See my friend Greg and Chris for all things John Deere. 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
1: That's crazy to hear the word say back to school.
0: I know. It's like, coming.
1: It's happening. 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Saturday, August 1st, 10 to 6. Sunday, August 2nd, noon to 5. Just drop off school supplies.
0: Just so you know, that's this Friday, Saturday, and Sunday.
1: Are you serious?
0: Yeah. It's this Friday, Saturday, and Sunday.
1: Where did July go?
0: I know.
1: I legit thought that was like months away. It's crazy.
0: Yeah.
1: You can drop off school supplies for students in need. 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

0: Alexander Kay has been to Sidewinders. 94.9 Star Country. Now, Ian Munsick is coming to the Sidewinders concert series. And I'm going to tell you this right now. It's like over half sold out before we even started talking about it. Oh, yeah.
1: Okay, Queen.
0: This is
1: Queen,
0: a big deal.
1: Excuse me.
0: Thursday night. Now, we're talking about it now because we know it's going to sell quickly. But October 8th is the date. So, strangely, that's only a few months away.
1: I know.
0: It's crazy.
1: That's crazy.
0: 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You better get these puppies quick.
1: Uh-huh. Portion of the proceeds going to benefit the Life Ring Foundation and Fighting Kids Cancer. 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
0: You think Mark Skolrud, if he held an event, a ticketed event, do you think he'd sell out that quickly?
1: Is he the main event?
0: Yeah.
1: 100%.
0: Yeah. Oh, you do?
1: They'd all be bought.
0: Would
1: by
0: you buy
1: me.
0: Tickets?
1: Yes.
0: For family and stuff?
1: If he put on like a talent show.
0: Do you think he'd give you like VIP seating?
1: I'd hope so. I'd get like front row seating, you know?
0: You'd be like balcony. You'd be obstructed view.

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0: 94.9 Star Country, getting back into the swing of things. So Zach is...
1: Where is Zach? Is he in the bathroom again?
0: Oh, yeah. I think we have to do middays today.
1: Oh.
0: I'm pretty sure that's a thing.
1: Oh, so I'm,
0: I don't know
1: I'm,
0: that it, he's not here now, so I don't know that he's
1: I'm
0: coming in to
1: 12.
0: Do the midday shift.
1: You're until...
0: I guess.
1: 3. Oh, okay.
0: I need to look and see if he... Maybe... I know he
1: What's
0: was
1: happening?
0: Supposed to be out like today, tomorrow, and Wednesday.
1: What about our podcast? He always puts our podcast
0: Yeah,
1: up.
0: He does that too. Yeah, people, it may be a day or two.
1: People have been looking for it for 2.5 weeks now. They're like, dang it.
0: It'll be all right.
1: We It'll missed be the beginning fun. Or the middle or the
0: so
1: end.
0: So Zach may be a next. It may be Taylor and me. I don't know.
1: Hey.
0: I got to.
1: Surprise. Yeah. Element of surprise.
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1: weather. Highs today around 86, cooling down to 66 tonight. Partly cloudy sky, 73 at Star Country.

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5: weather. Highs today around 86, cooling down to 66 tonight. Feeling like 80, though. Nice little breeze. Partly cloudy on 94.9 Star Country. 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
2: 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Taylor was out last week. I was out the week before. I was in Poland the week before. For 2 weeks, we've been out. So you've been hearing those Morning Fun on 94.9 Star Country. Yeah. Those are recorded best of material. One of the texts was like, the recorded stuff is awful. 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

Luke Combs, Rethink Some Things, 94.9 Star Country. Coming to Sidewinders Thursday, October 8th. Ian Munsick in the house. 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

Thomas Rhett making a little cameo in the Netflix show Ransom Canyon alongside Jordan Davis. They're playing themselves in season 2. You can check that out. 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

0: twisted. 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

0: 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We have three chances tomorrow morning, 720, 750, and 820, for you to win Russell Dickerson concert tickets and our new Ashley Homestore Semi Backstage t-shirts. 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
1: The devil went down to Georgia. He was looking for a soul to steal. He was in a bind because he was way behind and he was willing to make a deal. When he came across this young man sewing on a fiddle and playing it hot, and the devil jumped up on a hickory stump and said, "Boy, let me tell you what. I guess you didn't know it, but I'm a fiddle player too. And if you'd care to take a dare, I'll make a bet with you. Now you play pretty good fiddle, boy, but give the devil his due. I bet a fiddle of gold against your soul, because I think I'm better than you." The boy said, "My name's Johnny, and it might be a sin, but I'll take your bet, you're gonna regret."

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Johnny said, devil, just come on back if you ever want to try again. 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He played, found a mountain, run, boy, run. 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
3: Sunny and hot today. 91 for a high. Tonight, partly cloudy, low down to 68. More rain expected tomorrow, but a high of 90.

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George Burge and Luke Bryan, Ride, Ride, Ride, 94.9 Star Country. Hard to believe this song was released in 1999, 27 years ago. Rest in peace, T. Roy. It's Montgomery Gentry on Star Country. Golden.

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1: weather. The heat is back with us again this week. 91 for a high today. Tonight, partly cloudy, low down to 68, 70% chance of rain tomorrow, and a high of 90.

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1: 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I was out the week before. I was in Poland the week before. For 2 weeks, we've been out. So you've been hearing those Morning Fun on 94.9 Star Country. Yeah. Those are recorded best of material. One of the texts was like, the recorded stuff is awful. Somebody texted and said, where's the news from Nashville?
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Russell Dickerson coming out to Elmwood Park this Saturday, August 1st. 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

Lauren Elena, Chase Matthew, All My Exes, 94.9 Star Country, Dr. Pepper Park. We got the Northwest A Summer Concert Series. We got Larry Fleet, September 11th. 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

94.9 Star Country. Tonight going to be partly cloudy with a low around 69. Tomorrow might see some showers. Otherwise, partly sunny. High near 88. Chance of rain 60%. Could be a windy one tomorrow as well. It's 84 now.

0: 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Russell Dickerson going to be out at Elmwood Park this Saturday, August 1st, part of the Budweiser Summer Concert Series. You can buy your tickets right now, downtownsummerseries.com, but you can also win a pair of tickets. You got three chances tomorrow morning. Well, all this week. You got three chances for sure tomorrow. You got your first chance with Star Babies at 7:20. Then at 7:50, Unnecessary Censorship. 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Also, you'll be getting a pair of our newly designed latest set of Ashley Homestore semi-backstage shirts. So two tickets to Russell Dickerson, two shirts to wear to Russell Dickerson. 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

Morgan Wallen, I Can't Love You Anymore, 94.9 Star Country. 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
1: 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But if you want that four-pack of tickets, about 65% of people choose one business over another specifically because of this. What is it? Give me a call. Good luck.

0: 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Veda and who? Veda and Stella.
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0: Well, hello to all of y'all.
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0: All right, we love y'all too. 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
0: Hey, there's no shame, there's no judgment, no nothing right there. 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Stacy, you won that 4-pack of tickets to any Salem Ridge Jacks home game. 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

0: Eric Church, Like a Wrecking Ball, 94.9 Star Country. The Brett and Taylor Morning Show will return tomorrow with three more chances for you to win some Russell Dickerson tickets. He's coming to Elmwood Park as part of the Budweiser Summer Concert Series this Saturday. 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
3: 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I was in Poland the week before. For 2 weeks, we've been out. So you've been hearing those morning fun on 94.9 Star Country. Those are recorded best of material. One of the texts was like, the recorded stuff is awful. Somebody texted and said, where's the news from Nashville?
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Riley Green, think as you drunk, 94.9 Star Country. And speaking of drinking, these parents want to get these kids sent to school, and we want to get these kids ready for school. We got to load the bus. The Roanoke Valley School Supply Drive is happening this weekend. I'll tell you more in just a little bit.

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Tonight, going to be partly cloudy with a low around 69. Tomorrow, we do have a chance of showers, possible thunderstorm. Chance of rain, 60%.

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1: 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You're sure to find the perfect boat for your lifestyle. 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